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0: William Buckley, out of Camp Lejeune.
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0: 550, if you could respond near 6 Smith Street. Caller online reporting her boyfriend, a Sean Bird, is threatening to harm himself after they got into an argument. Sean's going to be wearing a gray t-shirt and blue jeans, walking around the village.
1: 3 Sheep, I'm your own.
0: Receive, the caller is going to be at 126 River Street. Are you going to be a two-man unit?
1: That's a negative.
0: Oh, receive, you on a second unit? Standby. 550, did you want a second unit?
1: If there's one in the area.
0: Oh, Lacey, the male was last heard from 20 minutes ago. No weapons on him.
1: Lacey, what's the address on River?
0: Call is going to be out at 126.
1: Lacey.
0: Road all cars and stations. 30 complaint. Back up, Sydney PD. Area 6 Smith Street. Throw it a 4-1 set of station.
2: 1-1, I'm Arbor Hill, those die. And I'll point that way.
0: 1-2-1-2-3. Throw it on 1-2-3.
2: 3, I'm on exit 9, I'll point that way.
0: Wait, did you copy all the particulars?
2: That's affirmative.

0: 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I'm going to be out at 126 River Street.
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0: 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I believe I'm going to be out with that mail behind the Sydney Public Library.
1: I received 1C23. Did you copy?
2: Received. I'll be out with her momentarily.
1: 2201.

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0: 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She doesn't see any smoke.
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Trout Creek, UMass. 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

Mass County Ambulance 3262, near response 1514 Herrick Hollow Road. Todd Tompkins. 74-year-old female, medical alarm activation false. BLS. Truck Creek EMS, County Ambulance 3262.

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1: Truck EMS, County EMS 326, student unit response 1514 Herrick Hollow Road.
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2: City 23 Delaware, I'll be clear of the hospital, back en route to the address on River Street to you talk to the complainant. 5216.
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Victor 10, William Union David. Victor 10, William Union David, New Jersey. 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

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Robert 2982-39661. 03927, repeating. Robert 2982-39661. 03927.

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1: 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Trout Creek Fire. 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Scene of EMS call. Trout Creek Fire. Trout Creek Fire, 2962 requesting lifting assistance to the scene of an EMS call, 1514 Herrick Hollow Road, Town of Tompkins.

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see you, 23 Delaware. 23, I'll be clear, last, I'll be out with a stable vehicle on State Route 8, coming off the 88 on-ramp, near Gretchen, ready. Lincoln, William, 9345, LWW, 9645.

South Delaware. I'll be clear last second.

do you, sir?

road near State Highway 23, it's on Court Road, for a tree down blocking the roadway. Davenport Fire. Davenport Fire, need a response. Tito Brook Road near the intersection with State Highway 23. Tree down, blocking the roadway, unknown wires.

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94 fire. Four fire in response, Tito Brook Road near State Highway 23. Tree down blocking the roadway, unknown wires. Davenport fire.

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0: 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All be clear. 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

Edge, 40155 NOR David again. 40155 NOR David. 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One to Delaware. I'm also going to have your R over.

0: operation. I'll be there.
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0: 37 at Delaware. 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
1: Our caller couldn't see him very clear. There's a curtain blocking, partially blocking her view.
0: Blue jeans, flannel shirt, other male, blue jeans, flannel, or jeans as well.
1: The other male's wearing blue jeans and a blue shirt. The one male is wearing a blue jeans and a some sort of a flannel.
0: Do they have a hat on? Receive, we're going to be out of the vehicle at Stewart's. Stand by.
1: Out of the vehicle at Stewart's 508. Point 2, just copy that.
0: He's going to be out with us.
1: Okay.
0: New York Ridge, I'm ready.
1: Go ahead.
0: Lincoln, X-ray Lincoln 3401, LX 3401.

0: to Dover. I got 2 New York line ID.
1: Go ahead.
0: 451-364-904 again. 451-364-904. The second is going to be, I believe, 328-660-846 again. 328-660-846. Just let me know if that second one comes back.

0: give you a name and date of birth.
1: Go ahead.
0: First name is going to be Xavier, X-ray Adam Victor Ida Edward Robert. Again, X-ray Adam Victor Ida Edward Robert. Last name got to be George Adam Robert David Edward Paul Edward. Again, George Adam Robert David Edward Paul Edward. Middle initial is D. Date of birth 02/08/2002, I believe. Stand by on that.
1: That's affirmative. He's going to be the RO of that vehicle.
0: Receive.
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0: just probably complain, motor vehicle accident, roll over MBA, State Highway 28, Cleese Road, town of Middletown, RT1C37, your status location.
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0: together.
1: Fleshman's Fire, Arkville Fire, Martinville Hospital EMS, any response there? Way 28 near Cleese Road, Fleshman's Fire District. One car MVA rollover, gathering further. Arkville Fire, Fleshman's Fire, Martinville Hospital EMS.

possibly. I'm asking a response to Highway 28 near Clace Road, Fleshman's Fire District. One car MVA, roll over. Unknown injuries.

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0: 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Medic 51, any response? Stay away 28 near Kleist Road. 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

0: 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You can show subject out of the vehicle at this time.
1: Subject out of the vehicle, 642, you have just one patient.
0: Yeah, it's just one patient.
1: 642. Number Martinville, 3962.
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1: The occupants out of the vehicle, only one patient.
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0: That's 31361.
1: Got you, 1C37.
0: Go ahead. And I had to come up here just for the trooper car.
1: 1C37, does the operator have a preference on a tow company, or would you like us to start next available?
0: Affirmative, it's going to be a mid-size SUV.
1: Received, how far off the road is that vehicle?
0: Just in the ditch, 2 feet.

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1: 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I am currently County 2 passing Fred White Road. 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

0: complaints, caller reporting two people who looked like they had slept in the pavilion on the picnic table at 181 Delaware Street. Caller states they've been moved four times this week, does not know their names. I have her name and number if you need it.
1: Hey, Steve, who's your caller?
0: Caller's name is Betty Wood. Betty Wood. Phone number 607-434-0361.
1: Gracie, any description on the subject?
0: Negative on a description. Caller is also not on scene any longer.

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EMS Sarcan A3262, Medic 51, upgrading. You're responding. 41861 State Highway 10, Delhi Rehab for a unit. 88-year-old male, sick person, upgrading to an ALS response. 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Sarcan and Medic 1047.

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And that was on 4362. 62. 13, 1053.

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Hancock EMS, you're responding into Wayne County, 661 Rose Hill Road, Buckingham Township, Perlman Camp, for a 24-year-old male abdominal pain, BLS response. 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

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You're responding 4070 Hauk Mountain Road. 85-year-old female, chest pain with difficulty breathing and a cardiac history. 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

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You're responding 4070 Hawk Mountain Road. 85-year-old female, chest pain with difficulty breathing, cardiac history, ALS response. Thoughts anybody? I have 1122.

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0: We're en route to Wayne Memorial.
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0: 26, if you can respond to Highway 17 eastbound near mile marker 304 for a tractor trailer over the embankment on its side.
1: Receiving room.
0: 1147.
2: No injuries. Trailer over the embankment. No injuries. Okay, by 1148.
0: Delaware East Branch 1.
1: Branch 1.
0: Gonna be in the area of mile marker 304, exit 92, Cooks Falls District. Tractor trailer over the embankment. Driver is out of the vehicle. Stated negative injuries.
1: Received. Show me en route from the Downsville area.
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false fire, second activation. You're responding to Highway 17 eastbound, mile marker 304, exit 92, for a tractor trailer over the embankment. Negative injuries. Coast False Fire, second activation. You're responding. Stay Highway 17 eastbound, mile marker 304, exit 92. For a tractor trailer over the embankment, reporting negative injuries. Lower standing by, 1153.

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1: Suicide 9, over 10 to 5.

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Needed a response. Family 17 eastbound, exit 92 for a tractor trailer over the embankment. That was in about 1159.

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1: And Martival Hospital, 3951. Mutual aid agreement, Hancock and East Branch, AMA, all fire calls, Long Eddy's Fire District. Delhi to Stanford with a ladder for all reported structure fires. And East Meredith with a pumper to any fires in Pinner's Corners District. This concludes your noon announcements. Delaware's clear, 1201.

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0: I mean, New York, Lincoln Paul Robert, 5297, Lincoln Paul Robert, 5297 on Main Street Flations. Can you also run the driver in New York, please, and let me know?
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2: Thunder 6 Delaware, I'll be out. 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
0: Great, Dave. 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

0: 32, status. 32, I'll be clear. Four is right, though. 1217.
1: Five, six, DOT on scene.
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Walton EMS, Star County 3262, Medic 51. 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

calling EMS, Dollar County 3262, Medic 51. 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

0: 12/26, a 22, 23-year-old male did hit his head, was actively seizing. You're en route at 12/26. 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
0: 22 minutes on scene.
1: Received. We'll be clear here momentarily. You're waiting for DOT to set up the traffic control. We're going to be released.
0: Received. 12/26.

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0: 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Did hit his head. 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
1: Received. Who's the caller?
0: Caller is an Afsana Kundkar.
1: Marie, PWR.
0: 1433.
2: 526R.
0: 526.
2: Village has been removed. I'm going to be clear of the scene and route to Harris Hospital to issue the UTT.
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1: 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Did have multiple stents put in for a stroke back in June.
2: $8.63 cop. $14.48. $5 for $1. $1 is off. That's negative dispute. I'll be clear left.

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0: 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Updated address. Police to be in the area of Delaware 919 Main Street, Fleshman's. 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
2: Received Arkville 3. It's going to be in a pull-off in the area of 639 Main Street in Fleischmann. Caller reported a youth around 13 years old lighting a fire in the parking lot.
1: Copy that.
0: 1546.
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0: It's going to be on Townsend, New York, John Lincoln Victor 5652. 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
0: 206 Bridge Street, Henry Young Young, 9025. Henry Young Young, 9025 near.
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1: 2C37, just clear traffic stop. I'm en route. I'm on exit 87.
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0: respond to 848 Silas Tompkins Road in Hancock. Landlord-tenant dispute at that location. Caller Amanda reporting that her landlord, George O'Leary, is there yelling in her face. This has not been physical. Negative weapons.
1: 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You can show me a room.
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0: 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Starting mileage 11158. Again, 11158.
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company EMS. City EMS, you're responding 14128 County Highway 27. 92-year-old male, sick person. Gathering further, City EMS. City EMS, you're responding 14128 County Highway 27. 92-year-old male, sick person, possible infection. So we're standing by 1715. Two-year-old male has dementia and has refused to get out of bed since 9 a.m. Believed to have an infection. Also requesting transportation to Norwich.

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Sydney Center Fire, assist EMS. Sydney Center Fire, you're responding. 14128 County Highway 27 for lift assist, 92-year-old male. Sydney Center Fire. Sydney Center Fire, you're responding. 14128 County Highway 27 for lift assist, 92-year-old male. Though we're standing by 1745.

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1: 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We got a hold of them via text.

206, Ivanhoe, New York registration. John King, Adam 9135. John King, Adam 9135. Hold the data, show me out.

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4: 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Delhi to Stanford with ladder, all structure fires. East Meredith with a pumper to any fires in Pender's Corners. These conclude your 1800 announcements for Wednesday, July 22nd, 2026. Delaware is clear, 1803.

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You're responding 3 Lake Street, Stanford. Two car MVA requesting evals. Stanford first responders, Headwaters EMS.

0: 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You're responding 3 Lake Street, Stanford. 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

0: 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You're responding 120 Ferris Hill Spur, Roxbury. 15-year-old male, unconscious.
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Bridge EMS, Margaret Hospital EMS. You're responding 120 Ferris Hills, Sir Roxbury. 15-year-old male, unconscious, is bleeding. 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

0: situated in Glen Gorge, respond 120, Ferris Hills, exposed. 15-year-old male, active seizures, clock 30 MS. Fox 30 MS, situated in Glen Gorge, responding 120, Ferris Hills, exposed. 15-year-old male, active seizures, 911 clear, 1834.
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2: 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It's going to be a 15-year-old male who's just unconscious, now seizing from a lawnmower accident.
1: Repeat, can you check the availability of life now, please?
0: Roxbury 11, correction, does not appear that there was an accident. It appears to have been a medical emergency while on the lawnmower. 15-year-old male, no medical history known. When the caller arrived, he was not responsive, has been breathing, is now having a full body seizure.
2: Crazy, thank you.
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0: false calls. Seizing. Sydney EMS. Sydney EMS, you're responding 20 Division Street. Possible echo.
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0: 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That's affirmative. 1842.

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0: FlightSat 71 accepted. It's going to be 15 minutes plus lift. Assigning TAC 2 for communication. One again, signing TAC 2.
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Grand Gorge 1562, dial 911. 1562. Be advised, we have our paramedic on board. That's received. 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

0: Are they BLS or ALS?
1: Just took a complaint. Caller at 7 Nap Street stating his neighbor just dumped a fridge on 5 Nap Street. Caller stating that 5 Nap Street is an abandoned property.
0: 1849.
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0: 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I'll be out there.
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Santa Cruz.

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1: Back to service, back in quarters, 1959.